0: Meta's $1.5 trillion valuation. But states must first win the trial, and if they prevail, damages will be determined by the court. The case this fall in Oakland follows two major courtroom losses for Meta in Los Angeles and New Mexico, where a jury awarded the state $375 million after finding the company knowingly harmed children's mental health. Bobby Allen, NPR News.
1: Far-right French leader Marine Le Pen says she'll run for president next year and legally challenge her embezzlement conviction. NPR's Eleanor Beardsley reports a French appeals court has cleared the way but is requiring her to wear an electronic monitor.
2: Most people expected a clearer decision. If the lower court verdict was fully upheld, Le Pen was to be barred from politics for 5 years. But the court gave her a suspended sentence and 1 year with an electronic bracelet. If she'd been declared ineligible, her National Rally Party's number two, Jordan Bardella, was to be the candidate for president. The 30-year-old politician is very popular, especially with young people. Others call him an empty suit who lacks experience. Le Pen is a shrewd politician with decades of experience, but a guilty verdict on her head. The National Rally now faces a difficult choice at a time when it's never been so popular and has a real chance at the presidency. Eleanor Beardsley, NPR News, Paris.
1: U.S. stock indexes closed down today. 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
3: Quakwai, Buita Yasat, Dapkinaya. 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
4: And welcome, KUYI listeners. This is your KUYI closure and delay report for Tuesday, July 7th. It is 5:10 here at the KUYI studios. And this is your current delay here for KUYI. It's currently experiencing an outage locally with the 88.1 transmission signal. Due to a transmitter component malfunction at the tower on Antelope Mesa, restoration time is still unknown at this time, but updates are sure to follow. We thank you for your understanding during this maintenance time. 89.1 LPFM should not be affected by the outage, and listeners are still able to stream live content online through the KUI.net website. For more information, you may email us here at info@KUI.net. or call 928-738-5505. Again, that's for more information. Again, thank you for your understanding during this maintenance time, and we'll hopefully get an update to y'all, hopefully tomorrow. And we have an update from the Forest Service, Department of Agriculture, regarding the pocket fire for July 7th. And the fire is 7 miles north of Sedona, Arizona. There are 1,238 personnel on the scene. And containment is at 51%. Cause of the fire is still undetermined. And what is fueling the fire are timber and brush. And operations Tuesday, firefighting personnel are going to direct around the secret cabin and monitoring the fire with aircraft or personnel. Personnel entry is hazardous. In the southwest corner of the fire, dozers will construct hardened fire lines, perform suppression repair, and prep structures. In the 89A and Oak Creek Canyon area, firefighters are constructing a contingency line. And Enchantment and Seven Canyons communities remain secure, and crews are patrolling the area. Dozers will work outside the Red Rock Secret Mountain Wilderness to hold the fire's current footprint. And evacuations and closures. The Yavapai County Sheriff has put the Seven Canyons and Enchantment Zones into set status. So for more information on that, you may contact the Yavapai County Sheriff at 928-771-3260 or the Coconino County Sheriff. Pocket Fire information page. Call center at 928-679-8525. And also the Coconino County Sheriff's Office at 928-774-4523. And I'm just warning everyone to just monitor each other's with the air quality. And please exercise caution as high winds may cause the shifting winds and smoke to be blowing in different directions. So that is the update on the pocket fire from the Forest Service Department of Agriculture. And stay tuned to KYOP Radio for closures, outages, severe weather, and emergency updates. Check our social media pages during any on-air interruptions. For additional details, please reach out to our report to the reporting offices, and we appreciate your assistance in sharing this information. And coming up next will be your Hopi Word of the Day, followed by your community calendar.
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6: 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I am looking for my oil lamp.
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4: All right, welcome back, listeners. 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A save the date from the CHR program for July 7th through the 10th for APPE distribution. 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The Hopi Tewa Women's Coalition will be hosting the Hopi Tewa Rise and Thrive Youth Summit July 7th through the 8th from 9 to 2 p.m. at First Mesa Elementary School. More information is at 928-737-9000. The Hopi Credit Association invites the community to their Hot Diggity Dog Back to School event on July 29th from 11 a.m. to 2 p.m. at the picnic area near the Hopi Cultural Center. And for job announcements, the Hopi Foundation has the following positions open. Hopi Leadership is looking for a program coordinator, and Not Wani Coalition is looking for a program associate. For more information, the number is 928-734-2380. Kings Canyon Elementary School is seeking the following positions: a facility manager, certified teacher, ESS certified teacher, and school clerk. More information is at 928-399-7005, extension 2312. The Hopi Housing Authority has the following positions open: maintenance 1/2, inspector, and more information is at 928-737-2800. Happening at the Hopi Foundation and Programs, a save the date, the Not Wani Coalition Food and Agriculture Symposium is coming this September 2026. 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We hopefully will get an update to you all by tomorrow. But stay tuned and we'll let you know. And coming up next will be your local weather report. Coming up next.

All right, listeners, welcome back. 521 here at the KUI studios. This is your local weather update. Starting off in Windrock, Ganado, Sawmill area, currently 70 degrees. Tonight, a chance of showers and thunderstorms before 9 p.m. Then a chance of showers between 9 p.m. and midnight. Mostly cloudy, then gradually becoming mostly clear with a low around 62. South wind, 5 to 10 miles per hour, becoming light and variable in the evening. And winds could gust as high as 16 miles per hour. Moving on to Keams Canyon, Spider Mound, Jedito, White Cone area, currently 93 degrees. Tonight, a slight chance of showers and thunderstorms before 9 p.m. Then a slight chance of showers between 9 p.m. and midnight. Partly cloudy with a low around 63. West winds 6 to 16 miles per hour, becoming southeast after midnight. Winds could gust as high as 25 miles per hour. And for Palaka, Second Mesa area, KUI Studios, currently 93 degrees. Tonight, a slight chance of showers and thunderstorms before 9 p.m. Then a slight chance of showers between 9 p.m. and midnight. Partly cloudy with a low around 61. West wind 10 to 15 miles per hour, becoming light and variable after midnight. And winds could also, wind gusts could get as high as 24 miles per hour. Once again, that is 42nd Mesa area. And for Kikotsumobi, Hovela, Bakavi, Ojaivi, currently 93 degrees. Tonight, a chance of showers and thunderstorms before midnight. Partly cloudy with a low around 62. West wind 9 to 14 miles per hour, becoming light and variable after midnight. Winds could gust as high as 22 miles per hour. Moving on to Tuba City, Munkapi, Thirvi area, currently 91 degrees. Tonight, a slight chance of showers and thunderstorms before 9 p.m. Then a slight chance of showers between 9 p.m. and midnight. Mostly cloudy, then gradually becoming clear with a low around 64. South wind 6 to 11 miles per hour, becoming light and variable after midnight. Winds could gust as high as 17 miles per hour. So hopefully a slight cool down for Munkapi area. Cross your fingers. And moving to Homolavi, Winslow area, currently 97 degrees tonight. A chance of showers and thunderstorms before 9 p.m., partly cloudy with a low around 66. South wind 5 to 13 miles per hour with gusts as high as 21 miles per hour. And lastly, for Flagstaff, Nuvvatu Kuiʻovi, currently 84 degrees. Tonight, patchy smoke before 7 p.m., then patchy smoke after 3 a.m., mostly clear with low around 56. South wind 5 to 9 miles per hour, becoming calm in the evening. So that is your local weather update for the northern part of the state. So hopefully we'll get some moisture, a little bit of cool down tonight. And we'll jump into tomorrow morning. So that is your local weather update. Jumping to your national day today. Let's see what I got for you here. Today is National World Chocolate Day, so enjoy your chocolate. Today is also Global Forgiveness Day, National Deck Day, so enjoy a little dinner on your deck if you have one. Also, it is International Peace and Love Day, National Dora the Explorer Day, if you're a fan of Dora the Explorer. It is also National Father-Daughter Take a Walk Day. So hopefully take a walk here later on. It is also National Koi Fish Day. And Tell the Truth Day. Tell the Truth. It's almost the end of the day. And my favorite, it is National Day of Rock and Roll. July 7th. So rock on, everybody. And for your food portion of it, it is National Strawberry Sundae Day. Once again, World Chocolate Day and National Macaroni Day. So, why not try some chocolate macaroni if you have some? But those are your national days today. Happy birthday to you all celebrating your birthday if you have it for 7/7/26, July 7th. Happy birthday from us here at KUI and the Hopi Foundation. We'll jump into our Hopi Elder Wisdom here for the rest of the 5 o'clock hour. I've got a little bit of block of some blues here, so I got some Joe Bonamassa,
some Chris Rea, and some ZZ Top coming up next. So keep it locked here after the Hopi Elder Wisdom. Y'all have a safe evening. Stay hydrated, stay cool, and we shall see you all tomorrow morning. Have a great evening, everyone, from us here at KUI 88.1 FM, Hopi Radio.

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And I just want to say thank you very much for having me out here. Miigwech.

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0: Hey, this is Chris Kane from the Chris Kane Trio. We got
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0: 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We're from White River, Arizona, and we appreciate you guys. Thank you.

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Hey, hey, hey, hey, hey, hey, hey, hey, hey, hey, hey, hey, hey, hey, hey, hey, hey, hey, hey, hey, hey, hey, hey, hey, hey, hey, hey, hey, hey, hey, hey, hey, hey, hey, hey, hey, hey, hey, hey, hey, 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

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hey, hey, hey, hey, hey, hey, hey, hey, hey, hey, hey,

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hey, hey, hey, hey, hey, hey, hey, hey, hey, hey, hey, hey, hey, hey, hey, hey, hey, hey, hey, hey, hey, hey, hey, hey, hey, hey, hey, hey, hey, hey, hey, hey, hey, hey, hey, hey, hey, hey, hey, hey, hey, hey, hey, hey, hey, hey, hey, hey, hey, hey, hey, hey, hey, hey, hey, hey, hey, hey, hey, hey, hey, hey, hey, hey, hey, hey, hey, hey, hey, hey, hey, hey, hey, hey, hey, hey, hey, hey, hey, hey, hey, hey, hey, hey, hey, hey

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What's up, everybody? This is Chad with the band Hemlock from Las Vegas here. I hope you all are having a great day because you are listening to KUYI 88.1 FM Hopi Radio and KUYILP Upper Moncopy 89.1 FM streaming online at KUYI.net, your Native American public radio station program of the Hopi Foundation. 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We love you guys. Hemlock.

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why. See, it's burning me to hold on to this. I know this is something I gotta do, but that don't mean I want to. What I'm trying to say is that I love you. I feel like this is coming to an end.

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Want a low voice and get in some way. At hey, Benes, good carry, Kevish Kiss to a Kirima, Kuati, Hoppa. Hey, good morning, what's day, Giselle? 8607 here, you just heard the Laguna Butterfly dance, so. We are jamming this morning here with one and only Randall Muller here, better known as Wit. Gonna be beginning some good Native American Indian music on Tatawi. And we are here coming to you from the northern part of Arizona here, the Hopi-Tewa Nation there. So good morning to all of you and hope you all waking up to a great, great hump morning. All righty. So we are going to jam to some music here tonight, or today, rather, this morning to start your day of your Wednesday. So here we go with Eagle Dance, all right, with Peter Garcia and his brothers, all right, Garcia brothers. Okay, so here we go. Good morning.

0: Okay, Eagle, that song by Garcia Brothers. Okay, Oingi, San Juan area. So, good morning, 6:13. We are going on with more music here. So, we're going to be going down to Donald Donahue in a bit after this ID. All righty.
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0: All right, thank you, Red Miller Cody. All righty, 6:14. We are going to Hope Beautiful's Blueing by Donald Donahue.

Okay, Donald Donua, hope the edibles blooming already. 6:23 for your time watchers. Let's be careful on the road, man. Hey, traffic is already busy this morning, so let's all take care of one another. And then, hey, make sure you wave at each other. It's not anyone. It's a great home morning. Okay, 6:23, and we are next one with Nawakinta. We Rene Makiwa. So, good morning, everybody. Hope you all getting out of bed. And, hey, greeting Wednesday morning here. Sun is already shining bright and very high already, so let's start getting out of bed.

Okay, Nawa Kinta, we're name Akiwa 625 here this morning by Tangal Matalung by Mapanga, yes, Montane by a be a pantoan, who is a by 625 by Tawa, by Pepkima. Anyway, so by my yes, Montane, we Tangal Matalung, we not be one of the time we don't have way over come to be. I'm going to be all cool and easy. Pai ubi ma spain kriba usi pai ngasi wai mai na ni kiam pai yep di sumengam su sumengam pai se nawak jak pai hisan cho su sumengam mani. So with that said, 625 prayers and be safe for everybody out there, so let's all make it a great hump morning, alrighty. Start getting out of bed and greeting each other with good words, and hey, I know some of us already got breakfast ready. Me, we pay some kasi I feel new about the way you go, yes, but kongano no bani sa ngai mo di hau pa wa we kyo nang I we can we go with audio song number 1 with Leonard Tillis Waima. Good morning.

Okay, Leonard, the last one with the audience song number 1628 here. So we are going next with Clark Tanagumba, Zuni Cloudburst, all right, and also hopefully back to back here with Prayers for Grandparents. We sure either want the Waima and go on and get my cup of coffee, okay? All right, give me a break here, all right, here we go, back to back.

All right, yeah, you heard three songs back to back. Hey, first you heard Sonny Calbers with Clark Tanakumba. Then you heard Prayers for Grandparents by Cherie Lamata Waima. And hey, going to welcome to dance, we random out here. Anyway, good morning, 6:38 here, KUI radio station. And hey, just to let you know that we're still down on our tower with the local 80.1 here. We are streaming online at KUII.net. And also, we are still jamming in Moncopy area on 89.1 FM. So, good morning. Hey, yes, be glad it's hump day. All right, right, smack middle of the work week for some of you. And for you time watchers, 6:39, if you're on the way to work or wherever you're going, appointments or whatnot, be careful out there, okay? It's a great morning, so we're going to keep it that way all day long. Look out for the traffic, see? Look out for our dogs, man. There's more or less dogs, see? I don't know what's happening to them, but hey, there are not as many dogs in Palaka crossing the highway when you come to work. Anyway, 6:39, and good morning to all of you. You're just waking up. With that said, let's all have a great, great morning in jamming to Tatawi, all right? We want to know here, random all here, better known as with my hope name, Watsuya, all right, Tewa. In Tewa, you would say Potege, all right, 6:40. We are going with Donald Dong, with song number 23. Okay, let's see what that is, all righty. Oh,

Let's go, go on, El, no way. Oh, me, ho, hong, ew, oh, no, and play, oh, mo, day, do, quim, oh, yo, nay, hey, oh, oh, oh, oh, oh, oh, oh, oh, oh, oh, oh, oh, oh, oh, oh, oh, oh, oh, oh, Oh, my,

Oh, hey, hey, hey, hey.

Oh, hey, hey, hey, hey, hey, hey, hey, hey, hey, hey, hey, hey, hey, hey, hey, hey, hey, hey, hey, hey, hey, hey, hey, hey, hey, hey, hey, hey, hey, hey, hey, hey, hey, hey, hey, hey, hey, hey, hey, 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

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hey, oh, hey, oh, hey, oh, hey, oh, hey, oh, hey, oh, hey, oh, hey, oh, hey, oh, hey, oh, hey, oh, hey, oh, hey, oh, hey, oh, hey, oh, hey, oh, hey, oh, hey, oh, hey, oh, hey, oh, hey, oh, hey, oh, hey, oh, hey, oh, hey, oh, hey, oh, hey, oh, hey, oh, hey, oh, hey, oh, hey, oh, hey, oh, hey, oh, hey, oh, hey, oh, hey, oh, hey, oh, hey, oh, hey, oh, hey, oh, hey, oh

Okay, there was an old dog who knew a smart one. The sub catching the wee, never who catching a dance song there, I think. So I've catching a cow. So good song there. All right, 6:49 here this morning. We are jamming all the way from the northern part of Arizona here. Hopi Tewa Nation. And it's coming to you from the radio station with the biggest heart. I hope you're enjoying the music, like I am here. I finally got my cup of coffee, so I am ready to jam and hum and dance and song and singing. Okay, we are next going to Shumopabi, Wager Dance. Alrighty. Good morning, Shumopabi, by my Yeswa. Yeswa, Tai.

Okay, there it is. Hey, Shumupavi. All right. 6:53. Gray. Wednesday morning here on July 8, 2026. And we are jamming from the latest radio station with the biggest heart. So thank you for tuning in. And we are going with Wardens, the Laguna Wardens song by, recorded by American Indian Songs. I'm pretty sure these guys are Laguna people. Yeah. Anyway, let's see, okay?

All right, yay, almost 7 o'clock already. We got some listeners, so want to do a morning shout out. Okay, good morning, Evelyn, all the way down in Colorado. My sister there, good morning. Have a great day. And also, shout out going to L.S.C. Schneider. All right, good morning, L.S.C., a good one. And also going to Yvette Aga, all the way down in Phoenix area. Good morning, and to Rachel Noreen, alrighty, Apache Country, I believe, down in St. Carlos area. So good morning to all of you. Hey, it's a great hump morning. Keep it away all day long, okay? Alrighty. Next, we are going to go with an ID, and then we're going to continue with more music. And it's now a great morning here on Hopi, so let's enjoy the morning and the weather while we can, alrighty? So be good to one another. Enjoy your breakfast. Anyway. In case you didn't fix any breakfast, remember the burrito man and burrito lady is around. So, hey, maybe somebody at Mapo's 386, I believe, might be holding up a green sign. Big burrito sign. Anyway, good morning. So stop by and help them out. And you get yourself, help yourself out too, man. I know you're probably hungry out there. So, bye, Mapanka. 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
1: Alrighty, IG's 7 o'clock, okay, hey, let's get it going here with Indian Girl, Rayon, Pulikwaptiwa, beautiful Indian Girls, get out of bed by Maya Santani.

Yee-haw, right, you beautiful young girl. You drive me crazy. That's why I'm crazy anyway. Okay, beautiful Indian girls, everybody. Ryan, pick up to us. Sounding good this morning, 704. We are jamming and jamming on Tata Wheel from 88.1. Well, I'm sorry, 88.1 is down, but we are jamming on 88.1.net. Okay, on streaming online and also on 89.1 FM in Mangkapi area. I hope you enjoy the music. Bye, mabanga. Yes, mabanga. Come on. 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So you early rise, I see, I know it's hard kind of getting out of bed early, but it doesn't hurt to get out of bed early. Ain't nothing wrong with that. Except that you just sleepy the rest of the day anyway. So 7:05. So we are going next to the Nickel Dead song by Zuni people. Zuni guys there. I can just hear them already right now. Okay.

Okay, Zuni, Eagle Dance. And Telus, mouth wide open, jamming away there. Hey, Zuni, Eagle Dance. All righty, 709. Great hump morning here on Hopi, man. And I hope you guys are having a great one wherever you are. And thank you for tuning in to Tatawi. Hey, not turning, but tuning in to Tatawi, okay? So with that said, let's all have a great, great morning. And because we are jamming to get some good Native American songs. And by way of pangkahala, kaya kyan tika yung niya, iba yung mapiw tata, lao la kwa kahintay. 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Yuta to we call waiting with the way he can job if we are me. He, I, when I die away, home and home, we can't home. I am a patches and come up here, you know, I am Kapa Mapaja, and he, by some of the Matalumba. So we are going with a prayer song by Cloud Eagle all the way from Amos, New Mexico. We are Whitey Wallatoa. Okay.

0: Alrighty, a prayer song by Claudio. Alright. Hey, Mr. Mexico, sounding good this morning. Everybody, man, everybody sounding good this morning. And hope you enjoy the music, Jerry. A good morning shout out all the way down to Capo, Santa Clara area. Good morning, Walter Dashino, singing it in the Tamoy. So you have a great day, Walter. And I got your message, so hey, thank you very much. 7:14, we are going with the Pavatia Boys. Pavatia Boys, come on, sit the wee, alrighty. Hey, man, just got to sing easily, alrighty.
1: Oh.

All right, Baba Ja Boys, Baba Tia Boys, all right, we're the commencing song. So we are at 7:18 this great, great Thursday morning here. Oh, I'm sorry, Wednesday, didn't mean to scare you. Anyway, good Wednesday morning here, hump morning, and we are jamming from the northern part of Arizona here, Hopi Tewa Nation. So good morning to all of you listeners out there. We thank you for tuning in to Tata here. We one and only Randall Molly here, better know us with. So we are going on next to Tradition by El Sikakuku. So enjoy the music.

Okay, tradition by Elsie Kakuki there this morning. So we are at 7:22 on this great Thursday Wednesday morning. Man, I don't know why I keep saying Thursday. Hey, maybe I'm thirsty for my coffee. I don't know. Anyway, it's a great morning. Hey, hot morning there. So 7:22, and man, it's a great morning. So I can't really say, you know, how great it is, but it's great. Okay, we are going next to Clark Tanakumba with Tauma. Yep, that's what you do. Sing as loud as you can at your field, man. Let your children know that you are happy and they can start getting happy and start growing faster. Anyway, Tauma.

Alrighty, tau mai, we by Kartanagumba, we by Akpai, by Saoniak, by Anep Town of Nuk Payan Sapuma Pivitachim, Nanak Payan Sapuan, Wumi Mangi, we don't know about your di Kaudi, Nimbi, Masoi, or the Sadi Hadim, Bidi Kaudi, or the Hikam Puni, then he can work it in, so Nang Munatamoi, we by Tangal Matalo, and Numa Pankahala, and a breakfast time for some of you, 7:27, and some of you just on the road already. Be careful, eat breakfast and wait on the roadside. Burritos and all kind of sandwiches, and hey, maybe even donuts and sweet rolls and what? Hey, making me hungrier. Anyway, 7:27, I'm just wishing, I know. I got no money though anyway. So we are next going to Crow grinding corn pollen. Yao e we are musi and satalasi human tai or righty all among ko tuta. All right, this is just thought of this song, put it together. It's just a story about crow grinding corn pollen. So here we go. Yours truly, here we Crow grinding corn pollen.

Oh. Hey, all righty. Hey, Crow, grinding corn pollen. Well, yours truly here at 7:23 here. Great Wednesday morning. Great hump morning here. Hope you all having a great morning like I am here. Hey, one cup of coffee ready for another one. But hey, I still want to keep playing music here. So I might play a double music here just to give me some coffee. Anyway, good morning. Enjoy your coffee, orange juice, or whatever you have this morning. Tea. Anyway, just have a good breakfast and get ready for work if you're already at work. And if you're on the way to work, remember we got burrito stands. Hey, everybody out there is selling this morning. So, hey, we are at 7:32 on a great hump morning. We are going with our dear dance. All righty, Shumpa, the group. All right, here we go.

Okay, that was Jordan on Shmoo Pavi. Alrighty, 7:36. It's great. Good morning, by my pangkay. 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So with that said, we are going with Kartanak Humba. Butterflies are free, then. We're going to jump on into Devin Lamayama with Kumansi. All righty. Okay. So give me a chance to get me some cup of coffee and something. Get ready for community calendar. All righty.

Okay, that was Devin Lamayama's Comanche. This was recorded back Saminyangwa when they used to have it at Sichum Ubi O'Reilly. And before that, you heard Butterflies Are Free by Clark Tanakumba. Hey, got my cup of coffee now, ready to jam again. So we are going with the Tewa We India Women's Choir out of Okeowing, San Juan area. So here we go. Good morning. It's now 7:47. He's like airplane. I am anyway.

Okay, okay, alrighty. Those are the Tewa Indian Women Choir from Okewinge, San Juan. These be San Juan, but now Okewinge. 7:51 here on this great home morning, and we are jamming to Tatawi. We are still here, Randall Molly here, better known as Wit. So hope you're enjoying the music. It's almost 8 o'clock, and 8 o'clock I'll be switching you over to a KNAU, then a community calendar, the weather, and the heat, the routine. Alrighty, so here we go with the interest song by Stanley Seymour, Makima.

Okay, there was Buffalo Inches sung by Stan and Seymour Lamakima. Okay, 7:55, we are going to commence you too with Cloud Eagle out of Hemis, New Mexico. So here we go.

0: Okay, coming to you by Claude Eagle out of Jemez, Mexico, and 750 KUI radio station. Before I forget, want to do a morning shout out to you listeners out there. Okay, good morning shout out to Lawrence Cuevas, LK, alrighty, all the way down from Kingman, Arizona, and Melissa Makiwa, Parker, Arizona. Good morning. Thank you for tuning in. Sean Silas, locally. Yeah, that guy. And Darren Silas also on the road. He's singing the Tamoy. And to Jay Lexman, all the way from Santa Fe, New Mexico. And hey, Isidore Babeda Butney from Flagstaff. Okay, thank you for tuning in to Tata with me here this morning. Okay, and with that said, it's a great Thursday morning here on Hopi, and we are located here in northern part of Arizona, on the Hopi Chewa Nation. Having a great morning here on Tatawi, Tatawi meaning songs, and I hope you're enjoying the good Native American Indian music. We've been going 2 hours or so like that, so we're going to keep jamming. We're going to switch over to KNEU this time. So good morning, Kukwai, and Sapai Lumata, and Mbama Pankahala, and singing away, and I'm going to Tomboy. 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
1: 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Fresh strawberries and whipped cream over a cold scoop, a soda fountain staple since the 1890s. The National Day of Rock and Roll marks July 7th, 1954, when Bill Haley and the Comets recorded Rock Around the Clock, the track that first broke rock mainstream. International Peace and Love Day is the annual reminder to prioritize the two values most easily crowded out by the noise. 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July 7th stacks a strawberry sundae, cranks the music that changed everything, and makes its annual case that peace and love remain a solid agenda. National Strawberry Sundae Day honors ice cream's most beloved. Strawberries and whipped cream over a cold soup, soda fountain staples from 1890s. The National Day of Rock and Roll marks July 7th, 1954, when Bill Haley and the Comets.
2: Live from NPR News in Washington, I'm Winter Johnston. President Trump says the U.S. military will likely carry out additional airstrikes against Iran tonight after attacking Iranian targets overnight. The president also declared the ceasefire over as he expressed frustration with Tehran at the NATO summit in Turkey today. NPR's Deepa Shivaram reports the latest threats may signal a more aggressive U.S. response as tensions continue to escalate in the Middle East.
3: He called Iranian leaders vicious, violent people, and he said he's threatening strikes again tonight, saying he would hit Iran hard. He's also floated the possibility of resuming the blockade in the Strait of Hormuz for Iranian ships. He said that in terms of these strikes that might come tonight, that he would give Iran a little warning. He's going to, quote, hit them hard, and he said, quote, we'll see how it all works out.
2: That's NPR's Deepa Shivaram reporting. Maine Democratic Senate candidate Graham Plattner is facing growing pressure to drop out of the race after a rape allegation added to a growing number of abuse accusations against him. Democrats in Maine are preparing a process to replace him if he withdraws. Devin Murphy Anderson is the executive director of the state's Democratic Party.
4: We have repeatedly reiterated to Graham Plattner's team that they have no role in determining our next Democratic nominee for the U.S. Senate, nor in determining what this process looks like. We have also reiterated that Graham Plattner must drop out of this race so that Democrats in Maine can focus on defeating Susan Collins this November.
2: Plattner has denied the latest allegations as well as earlier claims of abusive behavior. The candidate says he's taking time to consider his next steps. A federal judge has rejected the Justice Department's attempt to gain access to the personal information of Fulton County, Georgia's 2020 election workers. It's a setback for President Trump's investigation into Georgia and his unproven claims that voter fraud there cost him the presidency. Melissa Fato from member station WABE in Atlanta reports.
5: Fulton County officials argued a DOJ subpoena requesting the names and information of every county employee and poll volunteer was meant to harass and intimidate them. They asked a federal judge to intervene. In his decision, U.S. District Judge William Ray called the subpoena highly burdensome and unreasonable. He also noted the statute of limitations has long since passed, so the feds couldn't use the information to charge anyone with a crime. Ray scolded the DOJ for trying to use grand jury powers to gain private information without a legitimate purpose. For NPR News, I'm Melissa Fato in Atlanta.
2: On Wall Street, the Dow was down 769 points. 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
7: Good morning. It is 8:04. I'm Bree Burkett with Arizona Public Radio News in Flagstaff. Arizona regulators approved a higher level of arsenic in groundwater under a uranium mine near the Grand Canyon. As KNAU's Chris Clements reports, that is despite firm tribal opposition.
8: In its decision allowing the higher levels, the State Department of Environmental Quality agreed with the owner of the Pinyon Plain mine that the increase in arsenic is naturally occurring. That's despite two groundwater scientists' comments urging regulators to require more proof from Energy Fuels Resources, the mine owner. The scientists wrote that it's likely the mine is contributing to the higher levels, but an executive with Energy Fuels told KNAU in May that the higher arsenic levels are not the result of mining activity or discharge. The Havasupai tribe condemned regulators' decision and said it would pursue every legal avenue it can to protect water in the Grand Canyon. For KNAU, I'm Chris Clements in Flagstaff.
7: A judge ruled that the Arizona Constitution does not bar former State Representative David Marshall from serving as Navajo County Recorder. He resigned from the Arizona House of Representatives after the Navajo County Board of Supervisors picked him to fill the open job earlier this year. But critics allege that the appointment violated a state constitutional provision barring lawmakers from holding other offices during an elected term. The Attorney General's office argued that the constitutional ban applies to Marshall, even though he resigned. The judge disagreed, ruling that potential harm ceases to exist the moment a lawmaker like Marshall resigns. KJZZ reports the Attorney General's office declined to comment on whether they plan to appeal. Containment on the Pocket Fire burning north of Sedona has officially passed 50%. The fire is still active at more than 27,000 acres. Approximately 1,200 crew members are working to reinforce fire lines, repair areas impacted by earlier operations, and build a contingency line near State Route 89A and Oak Creek Canyon. Sections of 89A are still closed between Sedona and Flagstaff. Isolated showers and thunderstorms are possible for northern Arizona. However, forecasters say it will likely not hit the fire. Smoke is expected to impact nearby communities for the next few days, with air quality ranging from moderate to unhealthy in Sedona and Flagstaff. This is KNAU.
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1: Okay, good morning. Matalang bay, singirin na tamoy. At hey, Benes, good character. What's good? Wakarimak, what's a hoppa? What's day? Just well. Good morning, everyone. Bay nui, anta, what's hoyai? Poteke, anta, bil macho, ahwai pant, and bil rendo mawin, anta, young makuid out too, kayo. By young me on, maybe young Nita Kitchukino, Hino Makai, and we are going to our community calendar on this great Wednesday morning, on the period of the day, July 8th. So here we go. KUYI is currently experiencing an outage locally with 80.1 FM transmission signal. And due to a transmitter component malfunction at the tower on Elom Analope Mesa, restoration time is still unknown at this time, but updates are sure to follow, and we thank you for your understanding during this maintenance time. 89.1 LPFM should not be affected by outage, so listeners are still listening to us in Moncup area, but we are streaming live content online through the KUYI.net website. So for more information, you can email us at info@kuyi.net, or you can call 928-738-5505. But it's latest we heard, and hopefully we can get up as soon as we can. So, kukoyo my paya kuidu atu kaya ne pai pihi mahinyoma. Anta baya ba enalo mesa hi pera hi mahitahi musa kuitik paya. Naritam paya kawiyo kaya. So stay tuned to KUYI, Hope Radio, for closures, outages, severe weather, and emergency updates. Check our social media pages during any on-air interruptions. And for additional details, please reach out to the reporting offices, and we appreciate your assistance in sharing this information. Okay, let's see. In the community, save the day for CHR program for July 7th through the 10th for a PPE distribution. For more information, the number to call is 928-737-6342. So they started yesterday and they'll be going on till the 10th. So give them a call at 928-737-6342 to get more information. Okay, let's see. The Hopi Tewa Women's Coalition will be hosting the Hopi Tewa Rise and Thrive Youth Summit. It started yesterday, July 7th, and going on today. And it starts at 9 o'clock in the morning to 2 p.m. at the First Mesa Elementary School. So for more information, you can call them 928-737-9000. See, they're still going today, alrighty. And the Hopi Credit Association invites the community to their Hot Diggity Dog Back to School event on July 29th from 11 a.m. to 2 p.m. at the picnic area near the Hopi Cultural Center. So, yeah, let's all get ready to Hot Diggity and Doggity on July 29th. Okay, alrighty. And the Hopi Foundation has the following positions open. Say, anybody looking for a job? Send us to my and my answers and pure to your island all the time. And they and all calling up to my life. See, let me see here. Let's see. The Hopi Foundation and the Hopi Leadership Program is looking for a program coordinator. And the Winning Coalition is looking for a program associate. So for more information, you can call them at 928-734-2380. Hey, we're going down on our jobs there, all righty. So hey, you need to apply for a job. Go ahead and do it. Get down to Hopi Foundation, all righty. Hey, Keeps Canyon Elementary School is seeking the following positions. They're looking for a facility manager, a certified teacher, and also an ESS certified teacher. And a school clerk. So we got those job openings, the opportunity for some of you people are looking for jobs. But for more information, you can call them at 928-399-7005, extension 2312. 10-4, alrighty. Hopi Housing Authority has a following positions open. They have opening for means 1/2, alrighty. So, and also looking for an inspector, alright. For more information, you can call them and reach them at 928-737-2800, or a Hopi Housing there. And happening at the Hopi Foundation with the program, say, Save the Date, Nahuani Coalition Food and Agricultural Symposium is coming this September, September 26th, no exact date yet, but hey, the symposium will focus on Hopi agriculture, farming, ranching, and food. For more information, just stay tuned to KUII and we'll get it out to you as soon as they let us know on the date, okay? Let's see, what else? And we thank you. 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Alrighty. 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And you can get all the information if you go to HopiFoundation.org/marketplace. And we'd like to thank you for staying connected with us on social media. 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So this is coming to you from the little Israeli station with the biggest heart, all right? And thank you for tuning in to Tatawi and also a community calendar this morning. Just stay tuned and we'll come back to you with your weather report, okay? So we'll see how it's going to be like today. Hot, cold, windy, whatever, okay? So just keep your fingers crossed, all righty? So 8:15, and we are going next to the weather, so stand by.

0: the weather. See what we got here, okay? We are going to start with Windrock, Arizona. 45 inch area, St. Michael, Sihoto. Okay, and also up in Boulder, and we're going on to Ganado, Wukuk, Pakawe, Bokangepe. Alrighty. Hey, I had to double click this here to make sure it was. It said they have clear skies there. We 73 degrees already this morning, Windrock, Arizona. So let's see, the rest of the day is going to be like about a 20% chance of showers and thunderstorms in the afternoon. It'll be sunny with a high near 91 degrees, light and variable winds becoming west at about 10 miles per hour in the morning, and winds could gust as high as 16 miles per hour. Okay, so tonight you're looking at a slight chance of showers and thunderstorms before 9 p.m. Then a slight chance of showers between 9 p.m. and midnight. It'll be partly cloudy with a low around of 61 degrees. Northwest winds at about 5 to 9 miles per hour becoming southeast after midnight. So about a 20% chance of precipitation in Windrock, Arizona. Okay, then on into Kimskin and Polepe, Punse, Mika, Lusajishin. Up into Jerito area, Iwelopaki, parts of Pulak area, Low Mountain area, Hopi High School, Hopi Healthcare Center. Alrighty, currently sitting at 78 degrees already. Wow, man. I haven't been outside, been inside since 6 o'clock, but hey, it's already hot out there. So today, about a 10% chance of showers and thunderstorms in the afternoon. It'll be sunny with a high near 93 degrees. West winds about 5 to 10 miles per hour. Winds gusting as high as 16 miles per hour today. Okay, and tonight, about a slight chance of showers and thunderstorms before 9 p.m. Then, a slight chance of showers between 9 and midnight. It'll be mostly clear with a low around of 64. West winds at about 10 miles per hour becoming solid in the evening. And winds could gust as high as 60 miles per hour, about a 20% chance of precipitation. So, by Kasnapu, Tehu, Ni, and Sapai, 93 degrees out of the Kyans, and by Hin Yautilu, Tanipi, Hin Pi, okay. And tonight, Pu Mia, and Sapai, Atkame. Okay, come here, let's see, 64 degrees, how many can, and so by, you know, some being, by to live it, and it be with like, it was a 20% chance of precipitation, okay, and we are going to second Miss area, Mishangna, Bishop, Palabi, Songopavi, Sivi, and Toriva. Currently sitting at 78 degrees this morning here at KUI radio station. Okay, let's see what we got today. About a 10% chance of showers and thunderstorms at 3 p.m. It'll be sunny and hot with a high near of 97. Light southwest winds becoming west at about 6-11 miles per hour in the morning. And winds could gust the size of about 18 miles per hour again. Five people could gust his lungs. Okay, and tonight you're looking at about a 10% chance of showers and thunderstorms before 9 a.m. It'll be mostly clear with a low around 62. West winds at about 11 miles per hour, becoming light northwest after midnight. And winds could gust the size of about 18 miles per hour. So, looking good. Yes, one time. And let's see, today, Cape Town, you're looking at about a 10% chance of showers and thunderstorms at 3 p.m. It'll be sunny and hot with a high near 98 degrees. West winds at about 5 to 15 miles per hour, with winds gusting as high as about 24 miles per hour. So, looking good. And tonight, it'll be mostly clear with a low around 63 degrees. And southwest winds about 15 miles per hour, with winds gusting the size about 23 miles per hour. We bike is new to her knee, 90, I have a loop, the can, and to send people to me to look at any in PE. You can buy it to her, and to buy him up on Gainava Shani Ubi. The person can show her when they fight 24 miles an hour, whoop, the can, put me up on to buy 63 a honey, and to buy him up with on Gainava Shani. I am a high knee. It's all going all the way to Hutalabakawi, and this cultural center, okay, and we are next going to all the way west down to Mankapi, Tubi, Posogepe, down in Tonan SZ, Curly Valley area there, and Pitcher Canyon. So hey, they're looking at 83 degrees at the moment, alrighty, and Mankapi. Today it'll be 10% chance of showers and thunderstorms after 3 p.m. It'll be sunny and hot with a high near 101. All right. Light and bearable winds becoming southwest at about 6 to 11 miles per hour in the afternoon. Winds could gust as high as 17 miles per hour. Man, it's going to be a hot one. 101. All righty. Don't say 101 because in police that means a woman. It's going to be a hot 101 degrees, okay? And tonight you're looking at mostly clear skies, low around 64 degrees. Southwest winds at about 11 miles per hour coming light and bearable after midnight. The winds will gust as high as 18 miles per hour. So, by Kasatilene, we 101 of the Kanganza, boom, by 64 of Honey, so my point will be by now, Sonny. Tonight, none of me. Anza, we're going south, Winslow, Arizona. One who look at the bayou, me, who move in the back up with our page and the lay, or ride a walk, it's okay. Currently sitting at 79 degrees, and Winslow were too hot to be standing in the corner already this time of the morning. About a 10% chance of showers and thunderstorms in the afternoon. It'll be sunny and hot with near 100 degrees. Light and bearable wind becoming west about 6 miles per hour. In the afternoon, and winds could gust as high as 18 miles per hour. And tonight, about a slight chance of showers and thunderstorms before 9 p.m. Then a slight chance of showers between 9 p.m. and midnight. And let's see, it'll be mostly cloudy with a low around up about 65 degrees, so looking good, wind slow. Then we are headed on into Flagstaff, Arizona, pumping up there. The water clear me and down into Wupatki and down toward Grand Falls area, Lube, Talani Lake, and Kakatin Tequi. Currently sitting at 75 degrees this morning in Flagstaff area. Tony Park, alrighty. About a 20% change of showers and thunderstorms after 11 a.m. The wind sun was high near 90 degrees. Southwest winds about 7 to 60 miles per hour, and winds could gust as high as about 25 miles per hour. And tonight you're looking at patchy smoke between 2 a.m. and 4 a.m. It'll be mostly clear with a low around 63 degrees. And winds could gust as high as 73, so Flagstaff, that's what you got there. Might get a little bit of that wet stuff from the sky, alrighty. And also, it'll be a hot day, 90 day for you Flagstaff people out there. And tonight, you're going to have patchy smoke between 2 a.m. and 3 p.m. But it's going to be clear skies, about 60 degrees, so. Hey, regardless of the weather, we're going to make it a great day for everybody out there. You're going to be good to one another. Show some respect and hey, say nothing but good words to each other. No arguing. Nobody disagreeing with this one, that. So let's make it a good one here. So with that said, we're at 8:26 this morning on a great hump morning. And we go continue with thought of the day with the Kartana Kumba. So, good morning to all of you. By Tanga Lamata Lavama Pankahale, and he's singing my young Kunda, Nanu Hewangi Tamoy. I will be my little money for listening to Clark here this morning.
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0: Alrighty, thought of the day, boy of man. Alrighty, so let's see, it's 8:32 here, and we are going on in next to our hope word of the day. See what it's gonna be today. Alrighty, old word, new word, a word we're not pronouncing right, or just a word we don't even know. Okay, alright, here we go with hope word of the day.
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0: Okay, we got the Hopi word of the day. 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

Okay, you got that. Elder of Wisdom number two there. 8:40 here this morning, KY radio station. Hey, good morning to all of you. And I know you all at work already, so thank you for working for our people out there. So let's keep it going, okay? All righty. Let's see what I got here lined up for you. Till 10 o'clock, we'll be going. 10 o'clock, we're going to be going to Native America Calling. So, hey, bear with me. I know you guys are probably already tired of listening to me anyway. But before I go on, I'm going to do a shout-out this morning to, Nubawainuma. Hey, good morning. Hey, have a great day and good morning. They should just call you Nuba wai numa pani sungu nuba wai numa pani nuba tangi nuba we tell me so 8:40. Good morning to everybody out there just waking up. And if you didn't tune into Tato Amen, you missed out on some good Native American and Indian listeners all over calling in this morning. And I really appreciate that. You people are calling and letting me know where you're calling from, or not calling from, calling and listening from anyway. So 8:41 here, and we are going to go with track number 6 here, recorded 2023, by the Molly Boys, so riding, so here we go.

Okay, Molly Boy is there, recording 2023 here. Okay, 844 on our way to Cordon, song by Michael Garcia. All right, good buddy of ours from the Maya there, Santana. All right. Hey, just a little information there. I got a piece coming up on the 26th there. All right. And I am going to be there. All righty. So 844, Cordon, Michael Garcia.

All right, Michael Garcia with a Cardan song there. 8:47 here, KYR Radio Station. Great home morning. Bye, my pangkai. 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All right, so 8:48 we are going next with Warriors number 2 by Ryan Poikoptiwa.

Okay, Rayo, play up to the Warriors 2 song, alrighty. Hey, man, these songs, man, really turn you on, right? Yeah, they do me, man. I just drink my cup of coffee real fast. Yeah, and just kidding. Anyway, good morning. Hope you all enjoying the music like I am here. Yeah, we've been jamming since 6 o'clock this morning, so a great, great hum morning here. So let's make it great and keep it great all day long, alright? So be good with one another and

And we appreciate you people working for our people out there. So let's So we are going with Gordon's by El Sikakuku.

Alrighty, I wish I got good. It was Corn Song, not Corn Dance. Corn Song is a Comanche song already. So we are 8:53, and hey, you're going to throw this in there because I know a lot of you

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A lot of you, we didn't know the elders collected a lot of bingo, so I'm going to throw this bingo song in there just to make you feel how your grandkids or your kids feel when you go to bingo. Yeah, so, all righty, going to bingo again, okay. 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Just staring, all right.

All right, bingo song. 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Have fun, all right. Just give me some of your winnings, see. Anyway, that was bingo song, and I know some of you feeling guilty right now. Grandma's sneaking out to bingo. All righty, it's not like Grandma kissing Santa Claus, huh? Okay, we are going next to Canyon Special for Harrison by Kartanakumba.

0: Okay, Ken is special for Harrison, all right. For Harrison who? Clark and Harrison Ford or who? Anyway, 8:59 here, man. This time is flying by here. We're already at 9 o'clock, so ID, then we'll go on, all right?
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0: Alrighty, IED there by DJ Schwa. Alrighty, so we are going next with a cornet song by yours truly here. So it's now 9 o'clock. Alrighty, good morning.

Okay, Corny Songby, yes, surely here. 903 here, KUI radio station. Remember, 88.1 local is still down, so we're working on it. We're going to get it up pretty soon, so just to listen to that over here. And we're streaming online at KUI.net, and we can also still be heard in Moncup area in 89.1 FM. So hopefully, you guys all tune into the Tato Show. And we are going with song number two here by Bucky Preston, okay?

Okay, Bucky Preston there with Ingle Song there, all right. 907 on this great Thursday morning. Well, man, I keep saying we're thirsty. I'm jumping a day ahead already, and I guess I must be thirsty. I need more coffee or something. Anyway, it's Wednesday morning, hump day, all righty. So, hey, hope you guys all got up and said prayers to a camel singing so you won't get a hump. Two humps in the back, all right, anyway. So, good morning, 907. So, you know, let's hope as we pray to anything. So, pray to our camel so we don't get a hump back, all righty. 908, hope the entrance song by American Indian Songs, all righty.

Okay, recorded by the American Indian Songs there. Well, guys, making it sound real lively out there. All right, it was a Hopi entrance song, so sound like Hopis out there. Anyway, good morning. So, bye, my pankai. Native America calling out, they will be by Mahale, and then sing it away. What's a pop up, Tantin, a poil away with a Native America calling, and then he came out in my. We are going with Warrior Song with Elsa Kekeke here this morning.

Okay, I'll check there. We were your song, all right. All right, it's a coin at we. Okay, let's see. We are 9:16 and we are going to a little bit of sidestepping. Hey, sound like me, sidestepping sideways. Sidestep. Okay, sidestep song by Black Bear Singers. All right, here we go. Take it away, Black Bear.

Alrighty, a little bit of sidestepping there. We Black Bear, alright, okay. So, hey, 920 here, KUA radio station on Tatawi, and we are jamming this morning since 6 o'clock here. So, thank you for joining us here and jam with us, alrighty, Hopi. And we don't discriminate, we go to all kind of languages there, so, or all kind of tribes here. So we enjoy any kind of music, even cacao boy and what else, reggae, yeah, by a nappy tayo when you mama by don't matter what song it is when you're happy, dance any song. By we ma panka haga kyakyang and just put us at a kampai mas and the kampai tata or lawani by rain tai tanga the matalumba. So we are going next with H2O Hope Messengers, alrighty, with White Buffalo with Eagle and Song, alrighty, take it away.

Okay, Hope 2-0 Hope Messenger, say. Alrighty, 9:25. We're going to go next on into a Young Spirit with Fancy Fan Action. Alright, this is one of my best songs I used to dance to this. Not too bad, huh?

I wish ya there by Young Spirit. Okay, then we are next going on the way to, Bird Springs area. Good morning. Got a up in Davis Mitchell there. Beautiful girl from afar. Hey, this guy here, man, gonna be singing about Shmoopovic girls again. Davis Mitchell.

All right, he debuts with you all the week from Bird Springs area. Oh, he's singing about Shmoopa Big Girls, this guy here. Anyway, 9:33 this great hump morning, and we are going to continue more music till 10 o'clock. And 10 o'clock, we'll be going to Native America Calling, so by my phone, we'll find out too. And 10 o'clock, I'll be jump with no man, I even not like none of Native America Calling, and then he came with all young come. Papa beat time, 10 boys, we get all the time, Native America Calling, gentlemen. So we are going with Intertribal, we boot thunder, alright.

All righty. Hey, Booth under there. All righty. Who remembers these guys here? Hey, back in the day when they used to jam. All righty. So, 9:38, we are almost top of the hour again, like about 20 more minutes or so. So, we are going to go with I Came to Entertain by Carlton Acumba.

Okay, I can entertain my Kataragumba. 9:43. All right, we are jamming till 10 o'clock, then we'll be switching over to Native American calling. All right, these guys can jam too, man.

Alrighty, that was Indian Hill, all the way from Apple Valley, California. Alrighty, 9:48, we are going to Hopi Butterfly Gen Z, way back in July 6, 1981. Who remembers that? Not me. Okay, let's see how the Hopi sang back in 1981. Alrighty.

Okay, Butterfly Dance back in 1981. All right. Yang ipana itakti bangui na papa na kiri kan tapi mai papa wani bangui beli mangui nokai. Alrighty, ini puan sahaja ni ini dah hiade. Okay, it was back in 1981. I just found that here, so I put that in there, bringing old memories back. Okay, we are going to at 9:53 this time. Second day of day school, recorded back in 2024, alrighty, by Storm Valley, your second Mesa Day School.

All right. Hey, Storm Valley there, second base today, school 2024. I don't know if it's true, but I just heard they're hosting in Burnt Corn this weekend. So, okay, 9:58 here. Just, I want to let you know that I enjoy my morning here with you. I hope you enjoyed the good Native American music brought to you from KYI, your little station on the Hopi Tewa Reservation. So with that said, I'm going to be signing off here, and we shall jam tomorrow morning at 6 o'clock again. So with that said, you all take care of yourself out there and have a great, great day. And signing off is one and only Randall Molly here, better known as Wed. So good day. I'll close it with Stand By Me by Big River Cree. All right. Good day.

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1: 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I'm Sean Spruce. A White House report.
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1: A report that looks into the National Museum of the American Indian is the latest step in President Donald Trump's focus on changing narratives that aren't deemed patriotic. We'll find out about the exhibition and get other perspectives right after the news.

This is National Native News. I'm Jill Freitas. Arizona regulators approved a higher level of arsenic in groundwater under a uranium mine near the Grand Canyon. KNAU's Chris

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What's up, everybody? This is Chad with the band Hemlock from Las Vegas here. I hope you all are having a great day because you are listening to KUYI 88.1 FM Hopi Radio and KUYILP Upper Moncopy 89.1 FM streaming online at KUYI.net, your Native American public radio station program of the Hopi Foundation. Keep banging them heads and smiling. We love you guys. Hemlock.

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Did you know that?

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1: Good almost afternoon, KUI listeners. It is good to be back on the radio. This is Nikki Kumentiwa coming to you live from KUI Hopi Radio. I wanted to come on and make a quick announcement for the KUI listeners. 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The announcement here is about the radio. So we have our maintenance technical guy here, and he is at the tower site right now. And we just wanted to let you all know that we are going to go on and off due to maintenance today at the tower. So expect some radio on and off going on here. So just wanted to make that quick announcement and just to let you all know it's not your radios, it's us here, and we are doing our maintenance to get us back up running locally. 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And again, thank you for listening. We'll get back into some music here, and again, the radio will be going on and off here in a bit, just to let you know, all know. So thank you. Have a great day.
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1: 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Put bet on say that Puyan or Gaswokumuyan come pass at now computer kept her net. Cause answer ya sat tea, Kite. Answer hackness will heat. By Pipan, a soup what it up with the Malayan. Macaway duck secure no mac. 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But now is an hack with answer. 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Be a hoy a car that pass at perp you, that kimmy what pass at perp you, no hong with them. 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He knock it a towns up to Tongasinum.
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3: 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I found this at the woodpile.
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0: her courtroom through a side door. The case made international headlines as the Trump administration cracked down on illegal migration. A former Navy officer in Argentina has been convicted of negligence, which led to the country's worst ever peacetime naval disaster. 44 sailors died when the San Juan submarine suffered a suspected fire and implosion in 2017. Here's our Global Affairs reporter, Paul Moss.
1: He was warned that the vessel had defects. The head of Argentina's submarine force, a court was told, had been at a meeting where officers briefed him about leaks and problems with its cooling system. And yet, Claudio Viamide insisted that the San Juan should go to sea. 7 months later, it sank after apparently suffering a fire and then imploding. On Wednesday, Viamide was convicted of negligence and dereliction of duty. He was given a 3-year suspended prison sentence, while 3 colleagues facing similar charges were acquitted.
0: The BBC says its global weekly audience has exceeded 500 million for the first time since contemporary records began. This excludes the UK and is an increase of 11% on the previous year. 70% of the total is via the BBC World Service's English and 40-plus other language platforms. BBC News.
2: Hello and welcome to NewsHour from the BBC World Service, coming to you live from London. I'm James Kamarasamy. 3 weeks after they signed what was called a Memorandum of Understanding, the misunderstanding between the United States and Iran seems to be heading in a dangerous direction as a cycle of attacks and counterattacks around the Strait of Hormuz gathers pace. Speaking after meeting President Zelensky at the NATO summit in Ankara, Donald Trump had this to say about targets already struck and possible targets to come.
3: We knocked out 28 boats last night, little ones. That's all they have is little ones.
4: Are you going to try to take out more tonight?
3: Will we go tonight? You know, normally I wouldn't tell you, but you know what? There's not a thing they can do about it. So the answer is probably.
4: President Trump, what?
2: Earlier, an exasperated-sounded U.S. leader had offered this assessment of the current ceasefire.
5: To me, I think it's over. I don't want to deal with them anymore. They're scum. You know what scum is? They're scum. They're sick people. They're led by sick people. And they're vicious, violent people. And if they had a nuclear weapon, they'd use it. As far as I'm concerned, it's over. I'll speak to our negotiators. They want to negotiate. They're good people. Steve Witkoff, Jared Kushner. But they have to come back to me. As far as I'm concerned, it's just a waste of time dealing with them. They're liars. We make a deal. And they were, if I make a deal with him, we have a deal. And he goes out, he talks. We make a deal. Everyone's agreed. No nuclear weapon. We make a deal. They go outside, talk to the press. They say, we never even talked about it. There's something wrong with them. They're cuckoo.
2: He calls them cuckoo now, as well as vicious, violent liars. But at the G7 summit in June, the U.S. president spoke in rather more positive terms about the current Iranian leadership.
6: You talk about regime change. I never cared about regime change. It's never important, but I guess you have.
7: 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Well, here Lindrick Lamaya Stewa state the Hopi word, use it in a Hopi sentence. 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
8: 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I found this at the woodpile.
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son my mana yanu pe matua ne ivan sitne yan pahan matua ne ina laral sitne pe ina ivan sitne jenya ne hongwa ne songo pangaksingna. My name is Yvonne Sidney. My hope name is Sun Wai Mana. My mother is Laurel Sidney and my father is Ivy Sidney Jr. I am Bear Clan of the village of Sungopave. I will be motioning a song. The song talks about a prayer for the Hopi children so they may continue to live long, happy, strong lives. School.

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support for KUI comes from Restoring Touch. Looking for something fun to do with the family? A family fun day will be held on Wednesday, July 8, 2026, from 3 p.m. to 7 p.m. at the Hopi Veterans Memorial Center. The event will include bouncy houses, games, bingo, the Hopi Bookmobile, and additional family

considered to be one of the earliest bands to treat a music video as cinematic art, as opposed to just a promotional tool. Duran Duran's also sold over 100 million records, and you might recall their name comes from the 1968 Jane Fonda classic, Barbarella, with Dr. Duran Duran. That's Duran Duran's Free to Love, featuring the iconic Nile Rodgers, a beautiful mashing of worlds and a great way to meet up today on the mainstream. I'm Brett Mabee, and as always, I'm excited that you can join me for some musical adventures. We need good vibes, and this is my little contribution to some of that. But as always, I have a lot more going on, so check things out at mainstreamradio.net. I'll also have details as to how you can listen to the full digital archive, submit music, and ways to dive into even more incredible indigenous radio programming. So again, more details before too long. Sugar Ray Rayford before this half is through. Two new tunes, one of which comes from Mohonk singer-songwriter Derek Miller, and this one from former Beastie Boy Mike B. In fact, I got to take that back. I think once a Beastie Boy, always a Beastie Boy. But it is worth pointing out that this is the third single from Mike D's debut solo album. Over 40 years on, this is his first solo album. In fact, it's his first new music since the Beastie Boys sadly had to disband in 2011. It's a collaborative project built with his sons Skylar and Davis, and for your consideration and approval, it's True Colors that we're introducing into the mainstream right here, right now. Enjoy.

little bit of Trixie Mattel helping to bring the first block to an end, found on her Barbara album, It's Stranger, on the mainstream. In that set was also some Stella Standing Bear Shub, and for the first time in the rotation, it was Mike D in a sneak peek of his August release, Thank You, with True Colors. As always, I'm Brett Mabee, and feel free to reach out to me. Tell me what you think about these new tunes. It's the secret spice of the mainstream rotation, and as always, I want to hear from you. So whether you're a professional singer-songwriter, or you just have somebody in your local area that you also think I got to know about, there are a lot of ways to stay in touch. So always feel free to reach out to me at brett@mainstreamradio.net or use the chat feature for more information. In addition, you can also use the website for the digital archive, information about some of the other projects I have going on, and more new features coming soon. So check it out frequently. Sugar Ray Rayford, also one from Seon Kuti and Tom Morello. Later on, Ace and Abby, Gila River resident Iwa, and a new one from Mohawk guitarist Derek Miller. It's a creative polymath getting us back into this block. Tunde Adebempe is best known for being the front man of TV on the radio, but I'll bet you didn't know that he's also a former animator. Think Celebrity Deathmatch. Also an actor. He was in Spider-Man Homecoming, Marriage Story. He's a stop-motion filmmaker, which makes sense, an illustrator and a painter, and one heck of a rock and roller. From his debut solo album, It's Magnetic, on your new favorite show. I'll be right back on the mainstream.

halfway point of the hour, and before recommencing, a shout-out to a few friends who are dialed into KNAU on the FM at 88.7 in and around Flagstaff, Arizona. And as always, should you have to step away from listening on your favorite local airwaves, I might recommend that you check out more information about your local station's live stream. It's a great way to stay up to date with your community events, local news, and of course, the great programming that's brought you right here to the mainstream with Brett Mabee. So as always, check out more details. I broadcast 7 days a week, 3 hours a day, so there's never a bad time or place to enjoy some music together. Speaking of which, we're going to hear from the Montreal Rockers Engin de Poitrine before this half is through. Also, some Old Crow Medicine Show, one from Aisin Abbey, and this one from a band that formed in 2022, made up of 3 members from 3 different countries, including Mongolia, U.S., and Iran. It's the Houseplants from their Equilibrium Deluxe release. It's Into Equilibrium on the mainstream.

Mangin de Portre with Fabian Young on the mainstream. We also heard Ace and Abby's Edge of the Earth. Ewa's Learning to Love Myself. A lot of great lessons in that track found on their Serenade album. Then it was the Houseplants Into Equilibrium, a recent single that we introduced into the rotation, and a new favorite as well. Thank you so much for spending some of your time with me. I look forward to the next chance we have to do this. And if you just can't wait, the digital archive is available at mainstreamradio.net. But to enjoy this and great radio programming from talented producers all across Turtle Island, check things out at nv1.org. Old Crow Medicine Show before this hour is officially up. And right now it's a June 15th single from the one and only Derek Miller. Turn it up with Out of My Head and let me know what you think about it. In the meantime, be good to yourself and each other. And as always, keep on keeping on with the mainstream. Can't.

A safe alert has been issued for Maricopa County. Howard Harrison was last seen on the 6th of July 2026 at 12:30 p.m. In the area of 20th Street and Thomas Road, Howard is described as a 62-year-old male, with black eyes and a bald head with little gray fuzz. He is approximately 5 feet 5 inches tall and weighs 247 pounds. Howard left his assisted living group home in his black wheelchair with an unknown clothing description. Howard suffers from a medical condition which may cause him to become confused and easily lost. Howard does not have a cell phone and he can self-identify. Howard may have a small amount of cash with him, but he does not have access to additional funds. If you have contact with this safe alert, please call 911. Monitor TV and radio for updates.

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But wait, was that his lips? He was

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0: Beyond the prison of the fence posts. Oh yeah, I can see it now. Like a vision from some old legend.

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1: 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All voting is local and the Intertribal Council of Arizona. Early voting for the primary election is currently underway. Voters are reminded that a valid form of identification may be required when voting. The last day for early voting is July 17th. The Native Vote Hotline provides voting information and assistance at 1-888-777-3861. Again, that number is 1-888-777-3861.

Yes, I love this. It's Kabaka Prima, the lyrics god. And right now you're listening to Rez Rasta Rhythms on KUII 88.1 FM. You don't know Hope Radio. Kabaka Prima said that, keep it locked. We said that. Okay. Red, gold, and green. Red, gold, and green. Boom.

0: cocoon. 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I gather strength and free myself. It wasn't until that moment did I realize I was a butterfly.
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1: And discipline remains mercifully.
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This is the Arizona Department of Public Safety. A safe alert has been issued for Maricopa County. The Phoenix Police Department is looking for 84-year-old Charles White. Charles is a white male, 5 feet 6 inches tall, 99 pounds, and has brown hair with blue eyes. He was last seen wearing a gray shirt, blue jeans, and a tan fisherman hat. Charles was last seen at 9 p.m. on July 6, 2026, on foot near 29th Street and Juniper Avenue in Phoenix, Arizona. Charles has a medical condition which may cause him to become lost or easily confused. If you have seen Charles, please contact the Phoenix Police Department at 602-534-3052 or call 911. If you have contact with this safe alert, please call 911. Monitor TV and radio for updates.

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2: For me, I think it's over. 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
3: I'm Mary Louise Kelly.
4: And I'm Scott Detrow. Ahead, we'll tell you what you need to know about the new so-called Trump account aimed at saving money for children.
5: We're going to try it out. You know, I mean, we said, you know, okay, we'll jumpstart their long-term savings and maybe you'll fit into their financial picture in the future in some meaningful way.
3: And sometimes the best way to appreciate life is to stop avoiding the topic of death.
6: I would walk to work and try and see the world through Travis's eyes and try and see all those details that you would just normally miss. Probably one of the happiest times of my life.
4: My interview with author Ben Reeves about his new novel, that story and more ahead after this newscast.